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1: I'm Jeff Stevens. Well, lots of us love 80s music, but what about 80s home decor? Well, apparently it's coming back. I'll tell you more in 7 minutes.

0: best variety of the 80s, 90s, and today are on Sunny 99.9. I'm Jeff Stevens saying hi to Melanie, just running the kids around on this Thursday night. So glad you're listening to us. Here's Alex Warren and Ordinary.
1: They say the holy water's watered down, and this town's lost its faith. Our colors will fade eventually, so if our time is running out, day after day, we'll make the mundane a masterpiece. Oh my, my, oh my, my love, I take one look at you, you're taking me up.

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1: I'm Jeff Stevens. Well, Olivia Dean, a first-time nominee for Song of the Year at the VMAs for this song. 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

0: Sunny 99.9. Olivia Dean, yes, she is a first-time nominee for Song of the Year at the VMAs. You can catch her live Sunday night, 7:30 Eastern, 4:30 Pacific on CBS and Paramount+. It is going to be a great show. Well, if you got a closet full of just-in-case stuff, there is a new decluttering trick that says it's time to be honest with yourself. The viral 90-90 rule is simple. Pick up an item and ask yourself two questions. Have I used it in the last 90 days? And will I realistically use it in the next 90 days? If the answer to both is no, probably time to donate, sell it, or toss it. Now, seasonal things like winter coats, holiday decorations, luggage, other things like that, you only use a few times a year. Those are obvious exceptions. Professional organizers say the rule works because it cuts through the endless. Yeah, but what if I need it later? Which I am saying constantly, by the way. And that keeps many people from ever decluttering their house in the first place.
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2: Good evening. Hello. Who is on the phone line with me tonight?
3: Hello. My name is Christy Delilah.
2: Hi, Christy. Welcome aboard. What can I do for you?
3: Well, I am celebrating my 15th wedding anniversary.
2: Happy anniversary. Happy anniversary. Happy anniversary. Happy anniversary. Happy, happy, happy, happy, happy anniversary. What a fun night. I'm glad you got through. Tell me your hubby's name.
3: Nicholas.
2: What made you want to spend the rest of your life, spend your forever with this man?
3: Well, through many ups and downs, it's actually been about 23 years and we're still holding on together.
2: So what's the best part of being married to him, and what's been the toughest struggle you've had to face that you can talk about?
3: Oh, you know, raising children in this world is something else nowadays. But the best thing is that he's always by my side. You know, he's never left me through many ups and downs, and I appreciate that. He was first one of my best friends, and he's still beside me today.
2: So your relation started out as a friendship.
3: It did.
2: All right, I will play a beautiful love song for you. Thank you for calling. Thank you for letting me be a part of your celebration.
3: Thank you, Delilah.

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1: Good evening. Welcome to your Throwback Thursday night. Did you have a good day today? Did you have a day filled with joy? Whenever I have a day that I remember to be mindful, to be grateful, to be present in the moments of my life, the ordinary, everyday little moments that don't really mean big things. It's not like birthday celebrations or proposals or anything like that, monumental stuff, but the little ordinary moments. Watch my boys play with their action figures on the rug in the living room that probably needs to be deep cleaned, but they're down on hands and knees playing with their action figures and making up the most fantastical stories. Listening to them, really listening. Those little moments are actually the big things. They're the big things. They're the things. Those little precious moments are the things that make life precious, worth living, worth fighting for. I hope your day is chock full of lots of those sweet little moments. And I hope I can be a part of that right here on the radio every night. You're listening to Delilah.
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0: This is Tanya.
1: Tanya, welcome. What can I do for you?
0: I just want to let my husband know that I love him and I miss him, and I know he's listening. I just wanted him to be able to hear my voice, and so he'll know that I love him, and I'm thinking about him.
1: This show is keeping you connected heart to heart tonight.
0: Yes, it is.
1: And yes. What's your husband's name?
0: His name is Tori.
1: If you were to tell me one or two things about Tori that you just cherish, that just makes your heart sing, tell me something wonderful, what would it be?
0: Well, he is just a wonderful person all over, and he's just a great dad, and he's just a great man, period. So I just love him very much.
1: A great dad, a great man, a great person.
0: Yes, he is.
1: And is there a song on your heart, or shall I find one for you?
0: You can find one for me. That'd be fine.
1: Okay, I'll do that for you.
0: Okay, thank you, Delight.

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1: Marianne, hi. Thank you for being here with us tonight. How are you?
2: I'm great, and how are you?
1: I'm good. I hear you're making some positive changes in your life.
2: Oh, yeah, and I'm so glad. I'm finally over it. And what I wanted to do tonight was to spread a message to those who think that there is no hope out there. There really is. And I found out that for myself.
1: So tell me a little bit about these changes that you've made, that you've made better choices for yourself now.
2: About 4 years ago, I started to date a man who was separated from his wife for 12 years. Now, I know that's no excuse, but it's a long time to be separated. And there was quite a few misleading statements in the 4 years that he would actively partake in getting a divorce, and that he stated that he tried divorcing her, and little by little, things didn't make sense. And found out that he wasn't the most honest person in the world. So I finally said, hey, look, you do the right thing or take a hike. And he refused to. So I took a hike. Then I met somebody. And it was funny because it was a complete stranger who really didn't know me and just made me feel so wonderful, made me feel so special. And he's exactly what I'm looking for. And he's single.

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1: Keeping you company all night long, I got a note from Kate who said, "You gave me peace at my first job when I was just 15. I remember making pizza and cleaning while listening to you." Kate, do you know how many pizza parlors over the years I've befriended because they play my show in the pizza parlor and then I go in looking for free pizza? We used to have a bakery down the street from the radio station back in the 80s. Brenner Brothers Better Baked Bagels and Bread, or Brenner Brothers for short. I got to know the Brenner Brothers, who were actually cousins. Their dads were brothers, and they had inherited the business. Best bagels, best slice of pizza, best sandwiches. Oh my gosh. I loved the Brenner Brothers. Mostly, I love their bagels. If you are working tonight, if you are, I don't know, baking pizza someplace, send me a slice. Lots of black olives, okay? We'll be back. You're listening to Delilah.
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0: here on Sunny. Sam, welcome. What can I do for you this evening?
1: I would like to make a dedication to the love of my life, my best friend, that I would do anything for in the world. She gave me two lovely boys, and I just couldn't live without her.
0: Sam, what is her name?
1: Tatiana.
0: And what can I play for your sweet little family tonight?
1: You find something for me, Delilah.
0: All right. Well, what do you want to tell Tatiana?
1: That I thank her for everything she's done for me. You know, I love her more than there are stars in the sky, and I wouldn't be here if it wasn't for her.
0: What has she done for you? How has she brought out the best version of you?
1: I was not a saint when I was younger, and, you know, she's brought out more of the good in me than what I used to be.
0: So you were a bit of a wild child.
1: Yes, I was.
0: How did she tame you, Sam? What was her secret power that got you to slow your roll and go, wait a minute, I could be a homebody. I could be a dad. I could be going to flag football games. I could be out in the backyard grilling instead of hanging out with the boys on the corner chilling.
1: She told me that it was just time for me to be settled down and not be such a wild child and just do what I had to do to make my life better. And I wouldn't trade it for the world because it really changed me.
0: Sounds to me like she helped you step into that authority, that role, that beautiful power that comes with owning your behavior and being responsible.
1: Yes.
0: Did you have a mess to clean up? When I decided to stop acting childish, I had some messes I had to clean up. I kept running from them like the Cat in the Hat, thinking the mess would go away, and it didn't. It followed me.
1: Oh yeah, I had a mess to clean up for myself, and I did everything I could to clean that mess up, and now, like I said, I'm a better person. I'm a better man.
0: Well, go enjoy your family. I'm so proud of you, Sam. Thank you for calling and sharing. Thank you for growing up. Thank you for stepping up to the plate.
1: Thank you, Delilah. You have a great night.

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1: I have two words of advice for you tonight. I don't know who needs to hear this, but somebody does. A lot of somebodies do. The two words I want you to write down on a big piece of paper or a small piece of paper, a sticky note. Put it on your mirror. Put it in your phone. Two words. Don't wait. Don't wait. Don't wait to say the thing. Don't wait to go back to school. If you want to do it, find a way to do it. Don't wait. Don't wait till you lose 10 pounds, 20 pounds, 50 pounds to live your best life. Don't wait to wear something that makes you feel beautiful. Don't wait until you meet the right person and you have the right job and the right house before you sit down and seriously think about adopting a child out of foster care or doing foster care. Don't wait. Don't wait to resolve that conflict with your sister, with your brother, with your ex. Talk it out, work it out, walk it out. Don't wait, because here in the U.S., somebody passes about every 10 seconds. A life is lost. And when that happens, they don't get a second chance to say, I'm sorry, I miss you. To say, let's go for that walk today. Not next week, not next month, today. Don't wait. Don't wait for someone else to make you happy, because that's not the way it works. Live life fully. Love fully. Tell the people in your life how much they mean to you while you have this moment, this precious present. Do it right now. You're listening to Delilah.
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1: Hi, Jeff. Thank you for calling. This is Delilah.
2: Hi, Delilah.
1: Hi. What can I do for you?
2: Well, I just wanted to thank you for giving me the courage to ask out a girl who is much younger than I am. I called you a while back, and I'm in my late 40s, and I wanted to ask out a girl who's in her probably mid to late 20s, and you told me to just ask her out, and I did. And I just wanted to thank you for that.
1: Because if she's over the age of 21 or 22, she's a grown-up. She gets to decide what she wants
2: That's
1: to
2: what
1: do.
2: That's what you told me.
1: And?
2: And, well, she turned me down, but she thanked me for asking her out and implied that there might be a possibility somewhere down the road.
1: So right now she's just not in a place to have a relationship?
2: Well, she was already in a relationship.
1: Oh, she's already seeing somebody else?
2: Yes.
1: Well, good for her for not cheating.
2: Well, that's true. That's a good point.
1: That shows a lot of integrity on her part.
2: And I would love for her to maybe...
1: break away from him and give you a chance.
2: Well, or take a risk.
1: Dump him, you're saying. Give me a chance.
2: I think I'm worth it.
1: Good luck. You have a good night.
2: Thank you very much, Delilah, and I still love your show.

0: 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That's why I put them on a preset.
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1: Hi, good evening. You've called the Delilah Show. Who is this?
2: This is Ever.
1: Welcome, Ever. What can I do for you?
2: Well, today is my birthday, and I listen to you all the time with my parents in the car, and I've always wanted to call you, and it's super special to me right now. It's my 12th birthday.
1: I'm so glad you made it through on your birthday, young lady.
2: Thank you. It's so special to me.
1: So tell me about yourself. Tell me about your heart. Tell me your favorite things.
2: Well, I was homeschooled for a while, and I recently just went to public school. I'm in middle school, so it's pretty new for me. And, like, I do dance classes, so whenever I have, like, late night rehearsals, when I come back, I just always listen to your radio station. And I always tell my family, like, I'm going to be on that show one day.
1: And it happened to be on your birthday.
2: Yes, I'm so happy.
1: And is there a song that is your song that I can play for you?
2: I would like you to pick one for me, please.
1: Okay, I will do that. I will find a song and I will play it for your very sweet heart.
2: Thank you so much, Delilah.

0: here on Sunny.
1: If you were listening just a few minutes ago, I said I had two words for you. Don't wait. Don't wait for someone else to make you happy. Don't wait for someone else to take the first step to say, I'm sorry. They might not be. Forgive them now. Forgive them. That doesn't mean you feel all warm and fuzzy. And it doesn't mean you have to have a relationship with them. In a lot of cases, that would be pure foolishness. When somebody is cruel, when somebody is hurtful, when somebody purposefully abused you, forgive them. But don't invite them over for Thanksgiving dinner this year. That's not what I'm saying. Forgive them to set yourself free. And if you have put someone aside, walked away from a relationship to, quote, protect your peace, but that person did not purposefully wound you, they might have wounded you out of ignorance, out of addiction, out of exhaustion, out of being human, but they did not purposefully endeavor to do something hurtful. Get over yourself. One day you're going to wake up and find out, you know what? You're human too. And you make mistakes too. And you hurt people too. Not on purpose. Never on purpose. But just because we're human. Life is too short. Don't wait to make things right. It feels like time is sped up. Like everything is spinning faster and faster. People long for the simpler times, but they're not willing to do the heavy lifting to bring about the peace that we had in simpler times. Don't wait for things to slow down in order to reach out in love. Do it today. Do it right now. Make the phone call, send the text, write the letter, buy the ticket, sing the song, call me and make a dedication and say, I love you. I miss you. I want to reconnect. I'm sorry. You're listening to Delilah.
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1: Devin, what can I do for you?
2: Hi, Delilah. I just want to put out a special request for my lovely wife. I just want to say I love her so much, and I want to thank her for all that she does for our family. We have a three-year-old son together, and she is our everything.
1: And what's your son's name, and what's your wife's name?
2: My son's name is Cooper, and my wife's name is Brandy.
1: What is it about Brandy that made you want to dance this dance of life with her?
2: It's just everything, you know, her personality. You know, we just mesh so well together, and one thing we've consistently talked about when we listen to you at night is we've listened to you since we were very, very young. We won't say our age, but we've listened to you for a long, long time. So, yeah, that's another caveat, a crayon on top of all of it.
1: So did you listen to me together, or you're talking about when you were growing up kids and you listened separately?
2: Growing up kids, and then, you know, we found out that we actually listened to Delilah when we were kids.
1: And you said, wait a minute, while you were listening in your home and I was listening in the backseat of Mom's car coming home from basketball, we were listening to the same dedications.
2: That's right.
1: How fun is that? I love being part of the fiber of the weavings of people's lives. Like, if your life is a tapestry, I love that God has let me be a little part of the weavings of your life.
2: Yes, absolutely. You're such a blessing.
1: Let me find a song for Brandy and Cooper, and you have a great night. Thank you for calling.
2: Thank you, Delilah.

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0: Sunny. Ethan, welcome to the Delilah Show. What can I do for you?
15: Miss Delilah, I just wanted to call. There is a woman who just came back into my life after about 15 years. And I just wanted to call and let her know that I think she's awesome. I think she's an amazing mom, amazing woman. And I've just really enjoyed talking to her again after so long.
0: So you're catching the feels and there's little conversations going on. There's a little flirting.
15: You know, I had a huge crush on her back in school. And, you know, we were friends and I was always too shy to tell her. And we get out of high school and she kind of does her thing and I do mine. And through a series of events, we sort of rekindled, I guess.
0: How long has it been since this rekindling started? How long have we been talking?
15: Oh, gosh. It's just been a few weeks, but it's been awesome, Delilah.
0: And have you met face-to-face yet, or is this all on FaceTime and telephone?
15: We met once, and then another time, and this is a true story. I was like, all right, Lord, if you want this to work out, I want to work out. If not, I don't. And I run into her at the grocery store, which was kind of hilarious.
0: And what's her name, Ethan?
15: Her name is Morgan.
0: And Morgan is not involved with anyone. She's free. She's able to connect, and so are you.
15: She's free, and I'm free, and, you know, I'm just kind of hanging out here like, you know, you just tell me.
0: All right. Well, keep me updated. Keep me abreast of the situation. I want to know if it's a yes, if it's a no, if it's, you know. I heard somebody say one time that some people come into your life and they're like a limb on the tree of your life. They're there forever. Some people are just a leaf and they fall off when the season passes. I'm like, oh, that's good.
15: Well, let's see. I'm hoping it's forever, but you know what? Whatever God's will is, that's what we want.
0: Well, I will play a song for you too, and I will wish you luck, and I will wait to hear from you.
15: Thank you, Miss Delilah.

are you crazy for? Are you falling head over heels in love tonight? Is there someone who's captured your imagination? Is there someone who makes you want to be a better person? Someone who brings out the best in you? I hope that you have someone like that in your life.

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You found Delilah. 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
1: Hello, you've called Delilah. Who is this?
2: Peggy.
1: Peggy, what can I do for you?
2: Basically, I found love a second time around, and I was married for 3 years to a first husband who was very abusive, had 2 kids, and we divorced, and I moved to another state to get away from him, and I was afraid of never finding anybody ever again. Cousin set me up with somebody, and 3 months later, we were married, and he was so wonderful and everything, and we've been married 23 and a half years, and I love him more today than I've ever than I could ever imagine. I just want to let everybody know there's possibilities. You know, they can find someone else. They do not have to stay in a relationship like that.
1: So how did you get out? Did you have family that talked to you? What?
2: I had family that talked to me, and then they decided to move from that state, so they helped me move and get away from there because he kept coming around even after our divorce. It was scary, but it turned out so great.
1: All right, Peggy, I will play a sweet song for your hubby. What's his name again?
2: Donald.
1: And if you were to pick one or two qualities that come to mind about Donald, that define Donald, what would that be?
2: He's the sweetest person I've ever met. We never argue. 23 and a half years and we've never really fought.
1: Wow. Let me play a song for you.

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1: Tonight's Delilah's Dilemma reads, "Hi, Delilah. I have a sort of dilemma. I've been dating someone, and we've discussed marriage. The problem is, I love him, yes, but I can't say I am in love with him. Those feelings are reserved for someone else, who is sadly out of reach because they live miles away, and his family is not supportive of a relationship between the two of us. I think marrying someone my heart is not fully committed to is a mistake. How do I let him down easy? I just need Mother Delilah's sound advice. What do I do?" From Windsong. Oh, Windsong, I will have my words for you coming up next. 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

here on Sunny. Tonight's Delilah's Dilemma is from someone who is pining for a man who is not available to her, while shutting down to a man who is. First off, Winsong, I want to address what your reason for not being with your true love is. You said he is sadly out of reach because they live miles away and his family is not supportive of a relationship between the two of us. If you are over the age of Romeo and Juliet, if you are not a teenager, if you are a grown adult, and so is he, then using his family as a reason for not partnering with you is pretty lame. That speaks volumes about his lack of a backbone instead of his need for his family's support. If you're the one that he wanted to spend forever with, he would be spending forever with you. The fact that he is not willing to make those sacrifices and to have the disapproval of his family means he's not the one for you. The person that is meant for you would move heaven and earth to be with you. That said, do you really need to let this man down easy, or do you need to look at yourself in the mirror and say, why are you chasing after unavailable love instead of embracing love that is available to you? And what makes you uncomfortable about committing to somebody fully who wants to fully commit to you? Maybe he's not the right person. Maybe he doesn't have the right heart or the right personality or the right set of values to spend forever with. I don't know. But I think your longing for something that's unavailable is the problem.

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0: 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Stories of life and love. Stories of falling in love, head over heels in love. That kind of falling in love where you can't think straight. You can't sleep at night. The dopamine is hitting your brain like crazy. You lose weight. Your fingernails grow faster. Your hair grows faster. You feel so beautiful, so excited for life. And then one day you wake up and the feeling's gone. The dopamine's gone. And if you were like I used to be, you think that means the love is gone. Not just that you're, you know, getting back to normal. When I was a kid, when I was a teenager, that meant I needed to move on down the highway to find somebody new that Prince Charming wasn't. I didn't realize I was the one that was broken. But sometimes that excited feeling, that dopamine, that can't sleep at night turns into, I really like you. I like your personality. I like your heart. I like your soul. I love you. I love sharing life with you. And that's when you call me and share that deep understanding of wanting to share your life with someone. That's the best feeling. Thank you. Thank you for sharing the good times, the hard times, the falling in love times, or the getting your heart broken times. Thank you for sharing those with me each night. You're listening to Delilah.
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1: Hi, good evening. Welcome to the Delilah Show. Who is this?
2: Delilah, this is Steve. Is this really you?
1: It's really me. I promise, in the flesh.
2: I've been listening to you for years, and I just started picking your channel up. And yesterday you had a show about an Army military disabled veteran. I swear to God, I thought you were talking about me. It touched me so much. I just wanted to say how special you are to people. You're definitely God-gifted, you know? You were.
1: Well, thank you for your service. What branch did you serve in?
2: I was in the Army years ago. I was in the old Iraq War. We broke ground there, you know?
1: You know, Stephen, I'll be honest with you. I come from a military family. My grandpa was in the Navy. My brother was in the Air Force. A lot of family in the military, but I did not get it. I did not get it until I was blessed to get to travel with the military and do an entertainment tour many years ago. I saw firsthand what sacrificial love is. I didn't get it.
2: Yes.
1: I didn't get it, but that tour changed my life. And I came back and I said, man, how can I bless our military? What can I do? And they let me be on Armed Forces Radio. So that's one of my favorite things about doing this show is it gets carried on Armed Forces Radio. But man, do I love our men and women in uniform.
2: Yes, thank you. We appreciate porters like you as well, you know. Thank you. I was an ex-cop, too. I retired a couple years ago. It's been quite the experience, you know, and I'm trying to teach my young daughter all about the world, you know, and she's a senior in...
1: What's your daughter's name, Stephen?
2: Alana Grace. Love her to death.
1: So Alana Grace started her senior year. Did she do the first day of senior year picture standing right outside the door?
2: Oh, God.

0: they're on a coastal community in Massachusetts. So they had a 4 o'clock roll call or whatever you want to say. But yeah, they basically started it with a bang. I'm so proud of her.
1: Oh, Stephen, thank you for calling. You have a great night. Thank you for letting me be a part of your evening. And thank you for your service, both in uniform with the military and especially, man, for being somebody who's out there putting your life on the line as an officer. God bless you.
0: You're amazing.

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1: Ray, hi, this is Delilah. What can I do for you?
2: Hi, I'm just calling just to let you know that I'm going through a difficult time right now. Me and my wife are going through a divorce, and we have two kids together, and we've been together 13 years, and I just miss them a lot, and I love them with all my heart.
1: So, obviously, this isn't your idea.
2: You know, it was at first, and then we kind of agreed on it, and now it's kind of like I don't want to, but we have to. You know, just to be happy.
1: Doesn't sound like you're very happy.
2: No, I'm not happy about it, but I'm happy for her. I want her to be happy. And I want my kids to be happy, so.
1: Well, good luck. I'll find a song that says that, and I hope you guys can start communicating.
2: Yes, thank you.

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1: I had such a great day yesterday. There is a woman, if you're on social media, named Holly. She has a company called Dune Jewelry. Dune like sand dune. She puts sand in jewelry. Sand from all over the world. She puts black sand or sparkly sand, sand from Jamaica, sand from Alaska, sand from wherever you went on your honeymoon or your anniversary. She makes this beautiful jewelry, and we've been talking for years about working together, doing a collaboration with her jewelry designs and my flowers, because I raise beautiful flowers. And yesterday, we spent the whole day together, along with a beautiful woman named Sam, a photographer, taking pictures of my flowers, my black-eyed Susans and my hydrangeas and all these beautiful flowers at my farm, so that we can work together and come up with something spectacular. But you know what? The whole day was spectacular. Talking, laughing, getting to know her, getting to know her family a little better, getting to know her story, her girls, her backstory, and sharing mine. All while drawing designs and sketches to make fabulous jewelry. It was a great day. Holly and Sam, if you're listening, thank you for enriching my life. You ladies, you are more precious than all the diamonds or gold or jewels you could find on this whole earth. Thank you for adding a little sparkle to my life. You're listening to Delilah.
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1: Hi, good evening. You've called Delilah. Who's this?
2: Hi, my name is Rain.
1: Rain, welcome aboard. What can I do to make your night a little more special?
2: Things have been really difficult for me. So, I mean, I haven't seen my boyfriend in 2 weeks. I've got my daughter on my mind. I just need a song that is uplifting and something that is about love and comfort.
1: So you're stressing out, but I suspect it has a lot more to do with something besides just not seeing your boyfriend.
2: Yeah. Honestly, a lot of it has to do with my daughter, because she's not with me.
1: How old's your daughter?
2: She is 15.
1: And is she with her dad? Is she with a family member? Where is your daughter? What's her name, Rain?
2: Her name is Rowan. She is with a woman who's actually not a blood relation, who set out to hurt me, and I feel like it's showing through and through with my daughter, because my daughter doesn't talk to me as much.
1: How does somebody who's not even related to you have custody of your daughter?
2: Because I messed up a lot. So it's...
1: Does she have legal custody of your daughter?
2: Yes, and it's supposed to be joint, but the visitations, I haven't been getting them. So I'm struggling with not being able to see her and connect with her.
1: Yeah, that would put me right over the edge. That's not okay. Is there anything you can do to build a bridge where there's now a wall?
2: I am doing my best. I keep contact with my daughter. I send her things to let her know she's loved, and I always remind her that I love and I miss her.
1: I am so sorry. I'm sorry for whatever bad choices you made. Stop beating yourself up, though. That doesn't help you. Forgive yourself, forgive others, and just pray, okay?
2: Okay, thank you. I will.
1: God bless you.

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1: Delilah. 99.9. Hello, good evening. You've called the Delilah Show. Who is this?
16: My name is Kara.
1: Hi, Kara. What can I do for you?
16: This is Delilah.
1: It is.
16: I'm so starstruck.
1: Thank you. Thank you for being starstruck. Mostly thank you for listening. Now tell me, what motivated you to pick up the phone and call? Who are you thinking of?
16: I met somebody after 9 years. I was married 38 years, and I've been alone for 9 years, and I met somebody surprisingly.
1: And what is his name?
16: T-I-B-O-R, Tibor. I needed to find a goat to home. And he had an ad for a farm where I could bring the goat.
1: Wait. You were rehoming what kind of goat? A pygmy goat, an alpine, a Nubian? What kind of goat?
16: It was a Nubian, one of the smaller goats, a white little goat. Her name was Sea Grape, and she couldn't see well. And I wasn't able to keep it on the farm that I had it on. And I just looked on Craigslist. And there was an ad, and when I called him, he said, come see where the goat would be, and he just came out of nowhere. I've been alone for 9 years, literally alone. I've had some heartache and just some trauma, and then out of nowhere, I went on his ad, and I pulled up at the house, and I thought, I felt weird in the moment, but I couldn't understand, and then when I saw him, he was fairly attractive. I thought, there has to be a girlfriend or a wife. And there wasn't.
1: I see there's a vacancy for more than a goat. I see there's a vacancy for a sweetheart.
16: There was a vacancy, and he was more than open. I found him to be a wonderful person. He was a doctor in his country, and it's been amazing.
1: All that, and he's good-looking girlfriend.
16: He's so good-looking. He's 6'3", with blue eyes and a smile that I say that he has blue eyes like the sky and Hungarian skin like butter.
1: Oh, you got a bad. You've been bit by the love bug, Kara. I'm going to play a song for you and Tibor. And you have a wonderful, wonderful night. Thank you for calling. Thank you for sharing your true love story.
16: Thank you so much. It was really a pleasure speaking to you.
1: God bless you.

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1: I'm either working or I'm at home just relaxing with my wife. 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
0: Oh, man, that is awesome. Thank you so much. You have a good day, okay?
1: Absolutely. Thank you so much.

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1: Well, Lady A announcing the return of their holiday This Winter's Night tour kicks off December 10th in Northfield, Ohio. 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
1: Wow, Rihanna shared a rare photo with all of her kids, all three of them, when they visited the Barbados Street where she grew up, which is now named after her, by the way. So cool. Here she

0: 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What are your plans for the weekend?
1: Italy, I'm just working.
0: Oh, well, you know what? 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
1: Well, I'll be listening to you.
0: Okay, it sounds like a deal.

0: 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All right. We've all been late to work before. Maybe you blame it on the traffic or you overslept or it had to do with the weather. But if you've ever been late for work because all your clothes were stolen or your hair caught on fire while you were blow drying it, if so, congratulations. That has made the list of employees' top bizarre excuses for being late to work, according to Career Builder. Wow. What about this one, too? I thought about quitting today, but then I decided not to, so I came in late. Yeah, that one's not going to fly, I'm thinking.
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0: The home of Murphy, Sam, and Jody in the morning. Sunny 99.9. We're talking with Kim. What do you do for a living?
1: Well, I'm a lunch lady, but right now I'm sanding walls at a different job.
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1: 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What's going on? 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
1: Hey, Teresa, Frank here. My 80s memory was when I sang a Pat Benatar song, Love is a Battlefield, for a high school show and tell. It was hilarious.
0: I love those kinds of memories.
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1: Hey, we have Jeannie on the phone. Jeannie's at home. You're working on your resume, huh?
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0: 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We have Stacy on the phone. You wanted to hear Irene Cara Flashdance. How come?
1: Guilty pleasure song. Nobody's allowed to talk to me, look at me, anything when that song is on.
0: Okay, everyone, you heard her. Stacy wants to be left alone so she can enjoy the song.

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Hey, check this out. What you're doing with your arms when you talk to people could be portraying the wrong message, or maybe the right one. Let's find out coming up in minutes.

0: El Paso's sunny 99.9 with the best variety of the 80s, 90s, and today. Well, we've all heard about this. If you cross your arms when you're talking to somebody, you might be sending the wrong body language message, you know, like you're bored or disinterested. Well, experts are saying now that we've been reading this classic pose all wrong. In fact, crossing your arms can help you solve tricky problems and feel comforted and stronger. And there's even research that says when you cross your arms, you're 30% more likely to stay on a difficult problem. So you know what? I'm going to start wearing a straitjacket every day at work here. That'll keep me thinking.
1: $5,000. That's the average amount of money.
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0: 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Lots of people pulling us up on their iHeartRadio app, pressing that talk back microphone button. 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
1: Hello, Teresa. Hope you have a great day. 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

0: 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Teresa Lucas here. 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And the headliners, check this out. 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
9: 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It is. 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

0: It's Murphy, Sam, and Jody on Sunny 99.9. 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
1: It's Dolly Parton Day, and it's also Grateful Friday. Coincidence? I think not.
2: You need to explain why it's Dolly Parton Day.
1: 9 to 5. Yeah. It's an ode to her song, 9 to 5. Right. Today's date is 9 to 5. I think that's cute. I love the idea of wearing pink on Friday for her anyway, so Dolly Parton Day. But around here, it's Grateful Friday, so 877-310-4MSJ to share your life with us.
2: I want to throw in my grateful today.
1: Okay, Sam.
2: It's about my new best friend, Lucy. AKA the new lady in my life, Lucy the dog. Lucy, yay, the rescue dog. Mm-hmm. I forgot how good it feels to have a dog.
1: I'm so glad to hear you say that.
2: Okay, my other dog that I had for 13 years, Gus, passed away last June 2025, and I took a year off because I just needed the time. Besides my mom, you know, constantly bugging me, you get a dog yet? You get a dog yet?
1: She just wants, she knows how good it is to have a dog. That's all.
2: It's just so nice when you come home to have that.
1: Unconditional
2: love. As excitement. Soon as you open up the kennel, it's just like party time for the next 3 or 4 hours. It's just great that dogs are just so, I don't know how you could go with a cat over a dog. A dog is just so great.
1: Cats can be great, so let's not have that argument. Okay. But yes, dogs are in the moment only. They forgive you for anything what happened yesterday, and they're only about right now. Actually, a dog's mind is

0: something that happened or we're worried about what's going to happen. Mm-hmm. And they're not like that.
1: Mm-hmm. The other thing, in addition to the companionship, is the fact that this has taught me to trust the process of training or, you know, getting Lucy to do things.
0: Yeah.
1: Because I've never trained a dog before.
0: Oh.
1: And I don't mean like professional training. I mean, and just like whenever I've had dogs,
0: we've never done
1: sit or stay or do this or any of that. Okay. And this is the first time. It's probably y'all's influence, you know, since y'all have had
2: what you're describing is the reason Jody and I have never had lapses in dogs, and we've always had more than one because they are part of your family.
1: Yeah.
2: And
1: yeah.
2: so

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1: Send us a text and you might hear about it here. 877-310-4MSJ. 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We may just read your text. This came in from Rebecca. Hi, everyone. I'm Rebecca. Love listening to the show and the podcast and Girl Talk Tuesday.
2: Thank you.
1: I was listening about the conversation about how do the animals find the overpass to cross the highway safely. This is based on, I think it was in a morning pick-me-up this week, about the big wildlife overpass, the biggest one in North America, that is very successful now that it's like up and running and all the vegetation is there.
2: It's in Colorado.
1: Right. It goes over I-25 and it's massive.
2: And I didn't really understand what this one was about until, you know, digging into it a little bit more, that it's in a stretch that there was still wildlife trying to cross.
1: It's
2: a 4-mile stretch of the interstate that didn't have any, you know, protected crossing or anything like that. So there was at least an accident every day that was taking place.
1: And that's putting the animals at danger, but you
2: and
1: at danger too, the drivers, and there are collisions
2: right.
1: and all that goes along with that. You know, it's expensive, it's sad, all of those reasons. We were talking about, well, how do they know? That's an honest question.
2: How do the animals know?
3: Yeah.
1: How do they know to cross?
3: Yeah.
1: And Sam's like, are they reading signs?
3: I know they don't have signs because animals can't read, but you know.
2: Well, the ones in the cartoons can.
3: It's true.
1: Rebecca says this, animals follow the scent of other animals. Have a great day. I believe that.
2: Yeah.
1: I believe that. There's another text that came in as well after we were speaking about this. Hey, Murphy, Sam, and Jody. Was just listening, and the reason that animals know to go over those bridges is because they will purposely plant edible vegetation to encourage them to go over the bridge, so it'll be full of all the sorts of stuff that those herds to eat.
2: That's why I saw photos of workers throwing seeds into the ground.
1: Yeah.
2: Okay, because they're planting vegetation. That makes sense.
1: But to me, I just want to throw this out there. I have nothing. This is based in nothing. But after a long period of time, you know, these animals will know. They will follow
3: trails. I mean, animals are going to follow the trails that are cut through the woods. And if the trail comes out there.
1: Right. The more it's used, the more it smells like other animals, the more vegetation. All of it works together for safe crossing. We love it. And love hearing from you. Text or call us anytime. Also follow us on YouTube, Instagram, TikTok, and Facebook.
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1: Sam's got music news.
2: I promise you we're going to get to the new Taylor Swift album or the new Taylor Swift song coming up, but I do have to tell you this. Just found out about the VMAs that are coming up this weekend on MTV. Mm-hmm. There is another tribute that's going to happen. We already know the George Michael tribute that's going to happen, but they are going to have a Dolly Parton tribute.
3: You come on.
0: That's one of those where they better do that. In fact, every single music award show for the next year has to do
4: that.
0: We'll
4: do it.
2: Yeah. For the only person we know that's involved right now, they said Kacey Musgraves is going to be the one who leads the tribute to Dolly. I would assuming here that they're going to get other people involved in this too. You can't just leave it all up to her.
0: Well, is Miley going to be there?
2: I don't know.
0: I mean, that's her niece, right?
4: That would be, it's her godchild.
0: Godchild, okay.
4: Yeah. Didn't you watch the show?
0: I guess not. Obviously, I didn't.
2: All right. Moving on to Taylor Swift and the new songs that she has dropped today. Here's what we have. Life of a Showgirl. This is just an extension of the album. And in fact, the four new songs are going to be put on the album, and it's called Life of a Showgirl, the encore.
4: Nice. Mm-hmm.
2: So the songs came about completely unintentionally. After the album Life of a Showgirl came out back in October, you know, it went to number one, big success. So Taylor went over to Sweden to hang out with Max Martin and Shellback. Those are the guys that helped her write the album and also produce the entire album. And it was like, hey, let's get together and celebrate. Woo-hoo! So they got together and celebrated.
4: And wrote music.
2: At a music studio. At a recording studio. And she says, you know what happens when we're in a studio? We just feel like we have to write and create. So while they were in the studio celebrating, they came up with these four songs. And those are the four songs that are on Life of a Showgirl Encore, the four songs out today. And we're going to get the video for Patient Zero, which is the one that she's released right now. That's going to be debuted during the VMAs on Sunday.
4: The whole video.
2: The whole video, which stars, by the way, Colin Farrell and Dakota Johnson.
4: Yay.
2: Get any bigger?
4: No, it's from Taylor. Yeah. And it's the VMAs Sunday.
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1: Seems like we're talking about AI every day in different ways. You know, what's happening in Washington, how they're going to try to sort of regulate.
0: I don't think that's an if, that's a when that's going to happen.
1: Right. Well, there's a bill that's been introduced, but... and then there was, you know, your experience this week of AI at the self-checkout, Murphy, that you shared with us. Like, it knows that you didn't scan the potato chips or whatever. So the newest one this week for me that it feels oogie to me, some people will like it, Netflix dropped a new baking and candy reality competition called Wonka's The Golden Ticket. And, you know, contestants go through all these real-life versions of the chocolate factory.
2: Yeah.
1: And while they're there, though, they're hearing the AI recreated voice of Gene Wilder as the narrator.
3: A whole new generation of golden ticket holders will compete against each other in my factory for a lifetime supply of money.
1: Okay, so look, it's approved by his estate.
0: I would think it would have to be for his likeness. Yeah.
1: You could never do that, but just because it's approved by the estate, does that not make you guys feel a little oogie?
0: It's a little weird if it sounds AI. I mean, I'd have to hear more.
1: That sounds There's more. You want to hear
3: Don't
1: more?
3: Don't worry. Something only goes wrong 3 times out of 10.
0: That sounds pretty close to him, doesn't it?
1: Yeah.
0: Wow.
1: But instead of, besides being impressed at how good the AI sounds, it just feels weird to me. And I know that in the future, we're going to have Matthew McConaughey's voice. We're going to have Morgan Freeman's voice forever, probably. But it still feels oogie to me. Because when things are done, they're done. When people are gone, they're gone.
0: It's, yes, I understand that part. And you know, the thing that they're already using it for, though, in movies and everything else is dialogue substitution and imperfections and other things. If they need to remove a jet sound going across the top of, you know, a set while it's being recorded, the actor's voice can be recreated with AI just for that section. There's so many for live actors. And so I get a lot of the practical, but yeah.
1: It feels
2: like
1: a
2: little part of you that's like,
0: yeah. Well, because it makes you wonder, okay, what is really historical here and what is not? When you're talking about somebody from the past,
1: correct,
0: you really want something authentic.
1: Yeah.
0: Yeah.
1: By the way, the competition, though, if you want to see that, because money really is at stake, it's on Netflix now.
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0: What's going on, Brandy?
2: I just wanted to say, I know it's Grateful Friday, so I wanted to say that I am very, very grateful for my husband. He's the best husband ever. He's kind and caring, and I'm just forever grateful for him.
1: Awesome. Like, tell us a little bit of something that makes you say that. What is something he's done for you in the last 24 hours?
2: When he orders things, like online, he orders new stuff. He orders me, you know, a new blouse. Yeah, and he just got great stuff. And he works a lot, but in his off time, he does 3D printing, and he makes jewelry, and he makes me. Every time he makes something, he makes me one first.
0: Oh, that's sweet.
1: See, that's what I'm talking about. Yeah. He is sweet. You have yourself a keeper there.
2: Yeah, I definitely do. And every day I think of how grateful I am and, you know, what a good person he is. And I just wanted to say that.
3: How long have y'all been together?
2: Next month on the 10th, it will be married 5 years and together 7 years.
0: All right. Sweet. Congratulations. Sweet.
1: Keep shouting him out. I love this. And thank you for listening. You call us anytime.
2: I appreciate it. And thank you guys. I hope you have a great day.
1: You too, Brandy.
0: Thank you, Brandy.
1: Too. So do you buy me stuff when you order stuff, Murphy? I'm trying to think.
0: Well, I don't buy you blouses. That's our rule, right? I don't buy you clothes.
1: No,
0: you
1: know, it's funny.
0: I don't buy home furnishings.
1: You're the bigger online shopper than me. Like, more stuff shows up at our house that Murphy orders than I, which is weird, I guess.
0: If you do say something that you want, it's probably likely that I'm going to go online and buy it.
1: I know. That's, what's funny is that one of the first times that you ever had something show up, and early on, I remember stuff would show up, and you were like, I've got something for you, and I was like, what? And I walked over and you're like opening it up. Do you remember? And you were like, this is a cord, you know, for like my phone or something. And I was like, oh, great. Thank you.
3: Nothing says love like a new cord.
1: But in his mind, it's true.
0: Yeah. Well, anyway. I get you other things too, not just cords.
1: I know it.
0: Although I need to, you know, watch what I get for your Christmas.
3: This is a 15-foot cord.
0: No kidding.
1: Anyway, Grateful Friday. We love to hear about your life, little and big things you're grateful for, people you are grateful for. Shout them out now. Instagram, Facebook. You can reach us on YouTube, Messenger, and MurphySamAndJody.com.
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1: If it's new and you can eat it, Sam's found it. He's the food dude.
2: Getting you ready for the holidays with Little Debbie. You ever think they're going to get rid of Little and just call her Debbie?
3: No.
0: No, because that's what makes it sweet.
3: You don't want to just buy Debbie cakes. You want to buy Little Debbie cakes.
2: Okay. Well, they've announced what they're doing for the holidays this year. They're bringing back both the Christmas tree cakes, the vanilla
3: and the chocolate.
2: Yes. Christmas tree brownies. Those are back this year. Gingerbread cookies, the mini muffins. But they're also dropping two new things on us.
3: Oh.
2: Hot cocoa mini muffins.
3: Okay.
2: These are going to be a chocolatey muffin with marshmallows baked right in so it tastes like hot chocolate.
3: Okay.
0: Ooh.
3: And? Yeah.
2: And a big pack of Christmas old-fashioned donuts. And by the way, big pack means six to them.
3: I don't know what old...
2: It's a cake donut.
3: Oh, old is it fashioned. Powdered?
2: No, it's just regular cake. It's got a sugary glaze and red and green sprinkles on it.
3: Okay. Mm-hmm.
2: Six in a pack, in the big pack.
3: Okay. Way to bring it, Little Debbie, for Christmas. She already wins Christmas.
2: Check this one out from Utz Potato Chips. If this is legit, this is going to be really awesome. They have three new treats coming our way. One of them is a rippled potato chip that is called the Ripples Chicken Dipping Sauce Potato Chips.
3: Okay.
2: It's supposed to taste like cane sauce or those other sauces on potato chip.
0: Oh, okay.
3: Smart. That's funny. Because you're going to want to buy a bag just to see if it works.
2: And if it tastes good.
3: Then you're going to want it all day long.
2: Mm. They're also dropping a new flavor of cheese balls, bacon ranch cheese balls.
3: Mm-hmm.
2: And they partnered with Grillo's Pickles to do pickle bites. They look like pickle flavored cheese balls.
3: Nice. Which already exists from Vlasic, I think, something like that.
0: Yeah, there are a couple of different makers of those, and I love them.
3: They're fun.
2: Mm-hmm. Folks at King's Hawaiian, man, they've been expanding all kinds of new flavors in the past year. They're now going to be dropping on us a maple brown sugar roll.
3: Okay.
2: I know you don't.
3: You guys have that. Okay.
2: So don't listen here either, but Chex Mix, the corn Chex, they've got a new maple syrup flavor with Elf all over it. For the holidays.
3: Okay, that's cute.
0: Super cute. I just, maple is one of those, I love it. I know Jody doesn't, but it doesn't go on everything.
2: No.
0: It does not work on everything.
3: And you know what else? It stays with you all day. It does not go away.
2: Yeah, when you make maple bacon or maple
3: you're
2: sauce.
3: With it.
0: Oh, in the house.
3: Yeah. And it is with you.
2: All day.
3: Thank you, food dude. Coming up next, your Hollywood Outsider.
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2: 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It's Sunday, October 18th. 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

0: It's Murphy, Sam, and Jody on Sunny 99.9. The best variety of the 80s, 90s, and today.
1: We were saying it. We stand by it. Dogs sometimes do weird things. There are normal dog behaviors, and then there are weird animal behaviors. We were talking about dogs. We had one that used to eat soap. You eat a bar of soap and throw it right up.
2: Mm-hmm.
1: Like, okay, then learn. And he didn't learn. We'd have to hide the soap from him.
0: Yeah, there are certain things they don't get. That's why they love candy, but it's toxic. You got to keep it away from them.
1: Correct.
0: I wouldn't know.
1: Angela sent this to our Facebook and Instagram messenger, which you can always reach us there. She says, this is my weird animal story. We had a white cat named Angel. He was very partial to white things. He was an inside-outside cat. He would spend most of his days inside and prowling outside at night. He would bring us white things in his nighttime prowls. His favorite find was our neighbor's stained clothes. Our neighbor is a cabinet maker, so he keeps white rags on hand.
0: Oh, okay.
1: He would find as many as five cloths. We would find as many as five cloths in our yard on any given morning. We found multiple white packages in our yard. He was obsessed with the color white. And he was a white cat.
0: That's wild.
1: It goes on to read, he was going to various houses to retrieve these packages. We live on 3 acres, so the houses were not nearby. Our kids were thankful his gifts didn't involve animal murder.
0: Yeah, boy, that's true.
1: That's weird.
3: That is weird. Just white things?
1: Yeah, you just never know. I really enjoy hearing, by the way, about your weird pets. Like what weird things your pets do. Living with these weird habits.
0: Yeah, these little personality quirks that you don't expect.
1: Cute. Today is Dolly Parton Day, by the way. 925, get it? 925 day. It's perfect for Friday, too. And so, like, wear pink today. That's one of the things. There are all kinds of things happening all over the country. We asked what you were doing for Dolly Parton Day. Cheryl says, I ordered on Amazon a top with butterflies on it and a pair of butterfly earrings. So she's going to style that. Kim says, well, wearing my Dolly shirt to work. Angela says, I'm going to definitely listen to a lot of Dolly today. Steven says, I'll celebrate by watching how you all celebrate. So keep it coming.
0: So is this new 9 to 5 day or is it just since she passed?
1: It's since she passed. It is new.
0: Up next, 3 things to know today.
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15: 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Yes! 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
1: Three things to know today.
2: Number one, you're going to see this coffee study and this coffee information, and yet may be true. Nobody says you have to give up coffee, but the new study does say that if you are struggling with the quality of sleep that you get, even if you have one cup of coffee in the morning and you're sleeping 8 hours at night, it still can disrupt the quality of those 8 hours.
3: Wow, that's hours later.
2: It varies from person to person as well. My problem is my coffee's important to me and my sleep is important. I don't want to give up either. Just note it. Number two, Dolly Parton's business estate did win a restraining order against her nephew, the former head of security, the one we heard from on the day she passed away after accusing him of threats and harassment toward her staff. To get more into this, for the world will have to wait. There's a hearing for a longer term order that is set for October 7th, so not far away. And number three, Ken just got cooler thanks to Lenny Kravitz.
3: Ken doll.
2: Correct. Lenny Kravitz got his own Ken Bassiter doll, and he is praising Mattel for how great they did on the details. His jewelry, his tattoos.
3: His dreadlocks.
2: They sold out, by the way. Lenny Kravitz was spotted this week in the front row at one of the Harry Styles shows at Madison Square Garden. Understand his daughter, Zoe, is engaged to Harry. So that's his future son-in-law. And Lenny was enjoying himself.
1: 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Three things to know today.
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1: Jody's top five entertainment stories of the week. Number five.
2: You guys remember that Brad Pitt won an Academy Award for playing the character Cliff Booth in Once Upon a Time in Hollywood, that Quentin Tarantino movie that was like 5 hours long and starred Leonardo too. So there's a sequel. It is coming out and he's back and it's his movie. Brad Pitt stars in The Further Misadventures of Cliff Booth.
3: Evening, fellas.
4: Do I know you from somewhere?
3: Name's Cliff.
2: Okay, it looks so cool. Directed by David Fincher. The screenplay is by Quentin Tarantino. The events are 7 years after the events of the first movie. That's a risk to play a character that you've already won an Academy Award for because you're going to throw your hat in that ring, okay? In theaters and IMAX in November and then on Netflix in December.
1: Number four.
2: Saban, the documentary about Nick Saban, is coming to ESPN in October.
5: When I became a coach, I like doing it, but maybe I'll get a real job someday.
2: Six-part documentary on ESPN October 8th, so that's not that far away, includes 100 hours of never-before-seen footage.
0: Wow.
2: That none of us have known his entire career. All six episodes drop on that day, so you can binge it if you really, really want to. 70 different interviews, and one of them, of course, being Miss Terry.
1: Number three.
2: Hulu is digging into Huluween. They're going to bring us something very scary in October. It's a documentary called Clown Panic.
6: It was one thing for there to be a single clown sighting. That wouldn't have troubled me that much. And then there was a second one. How many more of these are we?
2: You guys remember this craze that
0: I
2: we had?
0: I do remember. Yeah. I forgot all about that. How long ago was that?
2: It was in 2016, so it was 10 years ago. They first started in South Carolina, and then they started showing up all over the country, and police got involved and schools were shutting down. So this documentary seems really scary, but it really goes there. It explains from witnesses, law enforcement, what eventually happened to make it stop. It's called Clown Panic on Hulu October 12th.
1: Number two.
2: Matthew McConaughey and Woody Harrelson's show is here now on Apple TV. It's a comedy where they play fictionalized versions of themselves. And are they really, you know, related? It's called Brothers.
7: Are you really Matthew McConaughey?
8: Oscar winner, Oscar.
2: Apparently, it is fantastically funny. Okay, dropped two episodes already and more to come.
1: Number one.
2: Anne Hathaway is going to throw her hat into the ring for the Academy Award.
9: Ithaca's King is coming back.
2: For Penelope in The Odyssey. And she won't be the only one. That one's going to be up for a lot of Academy Awards.
0: Oh,
2: they're saying also probably Matt Damon.
0: Jody's top five entertainment stories of the week. Coming up next, your morning pick-me-up.
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1: Morning pick-me-up time. This is one to remember if you ever hit the lottery. If you ever come into any big, you know, money. If you
0: Only one in 246 million odds in that, you know.
1: Is that right?
0: Somewhere in that neighborhood.
2: There's still a chance.
1: Yes, there is.
0: That's right.
1: Or if you buy a $20 painting at an estate sale and you turn around and sell it for $1 million, which also happens. There's a painting like that at auction soon that's expected to fetch a bunch of money. Are you kidding? So, but this is beautiful. This is a man in Boise. He beat addiction. He beat homelessness. And he happened to win recently a $200,000 lottery ticket.
0: Good for him.
1: So he came into some money. And his first move, though, like, that's the question. What's your first move if that happens to you? They say get financial assistance if you win something.
2: Yeah.
1: They say do that.
0: Well, you mean financial guidance. Financial assistance.
1: Well, yeah, right. You know what I mean?
0: Yes.
1: Guidance.
2: You no longer need financial assistance.
1: Correct. Anyway, his first move, and he remained anonymous. I can't tell you his name. He wanted to remain anonymous. He went back to the shelter that helped him turn his life around, where he, you know, battled his addiction and where he stayed when he was homeless. He walked right into that shelter. It's the Interfaith Sanctuary Shelter in Boise, and he handed over 10% of his prize. So he handed them
0: $20,000.
1: $20,000.
0: Yeah.
1: And so the owner said, I'm sorry, the lady who runs it said that's the biggest monetary gift they've ever received. I mean,
0: he's giving back to something that, you know, because money can't buy you your own sobriety. He knows that was support, help, and, you know, what came from other people to help get him there.
1: That's a beautiful thing to say, Murphy. Mm-hmm. It's the quote of the day. Money can't buy your own sobriety. I will say what money can buy at that shelter, because they broke it down, that the money that they've received from him will fund about 500 nights of care to those in that community.
0: Wow.
1: That's how much it costs if you want to do that math. Morning pick me up.
0: Up next, Jody has your Hollywood Outsider.
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3: Here's a big entertainment reminder. Today is the day in theaters when Marvel's Avengers Endgame Encore is running.
4: I know I said no more surprises, but I was really hoping to pull off one last one.
3: This was the 2019 Avengers Endgame movie. Some say the biggest Marvel movie we'd ever had.
5: This is the one where they brought everybody into the movie.
3: Correct. It was a blockbuster. So it's back in theaters today, and they've added four new scenes directly to lead you and get you ready for the upcoming Avengers Doomsday. Some of the scenes, Loki visiting Steve Rogers and Peggy, Bruce Banner confronting Robert Downey Jr.'s Dr. Doom. At the end, there's some sort of new sound that is tied to the Doom forging his mask. Doom, Dr.
5: Oh, so we get some Doom in
3: you
5: this encore
3: You get some Doom
5: version.
3: In this one,
5: oh,
3: okay?
5: Well, if now you can, gotta go see
3: if
5: it.
3: If you can get a seat to go see it today, because a lot of real, true Marvel fans bought their tickets weeks ago. And by the way, if you happen to see it in IMAX today, even more than I can even predict and tell you. So how about that?
5: And by the way, watch the drinks too, because isn't it like 3 hours and 15 minutes or 3.5 hours?
3: It's probably closer to 4 with previews and then all the extra scenes. Anyway, though, Marvel Studios Avengers Endgame Encore in theaters today.
5: On the way next, it is Grateful Friday, and I tell you what, I have one today. I'm grateful for the new lady in my life.
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1: It's Dolly Parton Day, and it's also Grateful Friday. Coincidence? I think not.
2: You need to explain why it's Dolly Parton Day.
1: 9-to-5. Yeah. 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Right. Today's date is 9-to-5. I think that's cute. I love the idea of wearing pink on Friday for her anyway, so Dolly Parton Day. 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
2: I want to throw in my grateful today.
1: Okay, Sam.
2: It's about my new best friend, Lucy. AKA the new lady in my life, Lucy the dog. Lucy, yay, the rescue dog. Mm-hmm. I forgot how good it feels to have a dog.
1: I'm so glad to hear you say that.
2: Okay, my other dog that I had for 13 years, Gus, passed away last June 2025, and I took a year off because I just needed the time. Besides my mom, you know, constantly bugging me, you get a dog yet?
1: She knows how good it is to have a dog. That's all.
2: It's just so nice when you come home to have that
1: unconditional
2: love. As
1: excitement.
2: Soon as you open up the kennel, it's just like party time for the next 3 or 4 hours. It's just great that dogs are just so, I don't know how you could go with a cat over a dog. A dog is just so great.
1: Cats can be great, so let's not have that argument.
2: Okay.
1: But yes, dogs are in the moment only. They, you know, they forgive you for anything what happened yesterday, and they're only about right now. Actually, a dog's mind is the way we all should try to live, because most of us, we're either in the past worried about something that happened, or we're worried about what's going to happen. Mm-hmm. And they're not like that.
2: Mm-hmm. The other thing, in addition to the companionship, is the fact that this has taught me to trust the process of training or, you know, getting Lucy to do things.
1: Yeah.
2: Because I've never trained a dog before.
1: Oh.
2: And I don't mean like professional training. I mean, just like whenever I've had dogs,
1: you just
2: we've never done sit or stay or do this or any of that.
1: Okay.
2: And this is the first time. It's probably y'all's influence, you know, since y'all have had
0: what you're describing is the reason Jody and I have never had lapses in dogs, and we've always had more than one, because they are part of your family.
2: Yeah.
0: And
2: yeah,
0: so many of our family stories are built around everything from Chevy in 2007 to Champ in the present,
2: yeah,
0: you know?
1: Yeah. That's it. Man's best friend,
2: yeah,
1: for sure.
2: Guarantee.
1: Sam's best friend.
2: Yeah.
1: Coming up next, 3 things to know today.
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13: Hey, what are we doing about Black Week this year?
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1: Here's three things to know today.
2: Number one, when you fly, if you get delayed, chances are going forward, you'll have a harder time getting compensation, like meals, hotel stays, if you've ever had
3: vouchers,
2: that.
3: Yeah.
2: Right, because of a new Department of Transportation rule, they removed 10 different types of disruptions from the category of events considered within an airline's control, including unscheduled maintenance, medical emergencies, other unruly passengers, cyber attacks, airport closures, all those things, not the fault of the airline, so you don't get a hotel stay or a free meal because of it anymore. Number two, Spirit Halloween stores popping up all over the place in old vacant retail spaces. That's what happens. About 1,500 locations across the country. So where are they moving in? The top places they've moved in, old Rite Aids, old yeah. Party Cities, yeah. Big Lots that are now empty, and the number one being Joann Fabrics has turned into Spirit Halloween. Go check them out.
3: The one by my house was a Forever 21.
2: There you go. And number three, today is 925, also now known as Dolly Parton Day. A day to remember her. Get it? 925, yeah. 925, all kinds of tributes across the country, but how did she say she wanted to be remembered?
4: Well, no, I want to be remembered for everything good I did. I want people to remember me as a fun person that didn't take myself too serious, but took my work serious, but enjoyed it at the same time.
2: Of course, it's Dolly Parton Day.
1: You're in the know. Three things to know today.
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2: 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This came in from Rebecca. Hi, everyone. I'm Rebecca. Love listening to the show and the podcast and Girl Talk Tuesday.
1: Thank you.
2: I was listening about the conversation about how do the animals find the overpass to cross the highway safely. This is based on, I think it was in a morning pick-me-up this week, about the big wildlife overpass, the biggest one in North America, that is very successful now that it's like up and running and all the vegetation is there.
1: It's in Colorado.
2: Right. It goes over I-25 and it's massive.
1: And I didn't really understand what this one was about until, you know, digging into it a little bit more, that it's in a stretch that there was still wildlife trying to cross. It's a 4-mile stretch of the interstate that didn't have any, you know, protected crossing or anything like that. So there was at least an accident every day that was taking place.
2: And that's putting the animals at danger, but you at danger too, the drivers, and there are collisions and all that goes along with that. You know, it's expensive, it's sad, all of those reasons. We were talking about, well, how do they know? That's an honest question.
1: How do the animals know?
3: Yeah.
2: How do they know to cross?
3: Yeah.
2: And Sam's like, are they reading signs?
3: I know they don't have signs because animals can't read, but you know.
1: Well, the ones in the cartoons can.
3: It's true.
2: Rebecca says this, animals follow the scent of other animals. Have a great day. I believe that.
1: Yeah.
2: I believe that. There's another text that came in as well after we were speaking about this. Hey, Murphy, Sam, and Jody. Was just listening, and the reason that animals know to go over those bridges is because they will purposely plant edible vegetation to encourage them to go over the bridge. So it'll be full of all the sorts of stuff that those herds to eat.
1: That's why I saw photos of workers throwing seeds into the ground.
2: Yeah.
1: Okay, because they're planting vegetation. That makes sense.
2: But to me, I just want to throw this out there. I have nothing. This is based in nothing. But after a long period of time, you know, these animals will know. They will follow
3: trails. I mean, animals are going to follow the trails that are cut through the woods. And if the trail comes out there.
2: Right. The more it's used, the more it smells like other animals, the more vegetation, all of it works together for safe crossing. We love it and love hearing from you. Text or call us anytime. Also follow us on YouTube, Instagram, TikTok, and Facebook.
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2: I promise you we're going to get to the new Taylor Swift album or the new Taylor Swift song coming up, but I do have to tell you this. Just found out about the VMAs that are coming up this weekend on MTV. Mm-hmm. There is another tribute that's going to happen. We already know the George Michael tribute that's going to happen, but they are going to have a Dolly Parton tribute.
3: You come on.
4: Of course.
0: That's one of those where they better do that. In fact, every single music awards show for the next year has to do
4: we'll
0: that.
4: We'll do it.
2: Yeah. The only person we know that's involved right now, they said Kacey Musgraves is going to be the one who leads the tribute to Dolly. I would assuming here that they're going to get other people involved in this too. You can't just leave it all up to her.
0: Well, is Miley going to be there?
2: I don't know.
0: I mean, that's her niece, right?
4: That would be, it's her godchild.
0: Godchild, okay.
4: Yeah. Didn't you watch the show?
0: I guess not. Obviously, I didn't.
2: All right. Moving on to Taylor Swift and the new song she's dropping today. Four brand new songs that have been dropped. And this is for the Life of a Showgirl Encore Edition, which is the Life of a Showgirl album, plus these four songs. Now, the big one is Patient Zero. We get to see the full video for this. She's going to debut it during the VMAs Sunday. Here we go.

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0: was your man. 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
1: Seems like we're talking about AI every day in different ways. You know, what's happening in Washington, how they're going to try to sort of regulate.
0: I don't think that's an if, that's a when that's
1: going to
0: happen.
1: Right. Well, there's a bill that's been introduced, but... and then there was, you know, your experience this week of AI at the self-checkout, Murphy, that you shared with us. Like, it knows that you didn't scan the potato chips or whatever. So the newest one this week for me that it feels oogie to me, some people will like it, Netflix dropped a new baking and candy reality competition called Wonka's The Golden Ticket. And, you know, contestants go through all these real-life versions of the chocolate factory.
2: Yeah.
1: And while they're there, though, they're hearing the AI recreated voice of Gene Wilder as the narrator.
3: A whole new generation of golden ticket holders will compete against each other in my factory for a lifetime supply of money.
1: Okay, so look, it's approved by his estate.
0: I would think it would have to be for his likeness.
1: Yeah. You could never do that, but just because it's approved by the estate, does that not make you guys feel a little oogie?
0: It's a little weird if it sounds AI. I mean, I'd have to hear more.
1: That sounds There's more. You want to hear
3: Don't
1: more?
3: Don't worry. Something only goes wrong 3 times out of 10.
0: That sounds pretty close to him, doesn't it?
1: Yeah.
0: Wow.
1: But instead of, besides being impressed at how good the AI sounds, it just feels weird to me. And I know that in the future, we're going to have Matthew McConaughey's voice. We're going to have Morgan Freeman's voice forever, probably. But it still feels oogie to me. Because when things are done, they're done. When people are gone, they're gone.
0: Yes, I understand that part. And you know, the thing that they're already using it for, though, in movies and everything else is dialogue substitution and imperfections and other things. If they need to remove a jet sound going across the top of, you know, a set while it's being recorded, the actor's voice can be recreated with AI just for that section. There's so many for live actors. And so I get a lot of the practical, but yeah.
1: It feels
2: like
1: a
2: little part of you that's like,
0: yeah. Well, because it makes you wonder, okay, what is really historical here and what is not? When you're talking about somebody from the past,
1: correct,
0: you really want something authentic.
1: Yeah.
0: Yeah.
1: By the way, the competition, though, if you want to see that, because money really is at stake, it's on Netflix now.
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1: Three things to know today.
2: Number one, it sounds like something out of a movie, but New York City police investigating another set of people, three people who were spotted climbing out of a sewer on the Upper East Side the other day near Park Avenue.
3: Do they look like turtles?
2: I knew you were going to say that. They jump out and they jump into vehicles and then they're gone. Uh-huh. They've not been identified. Nobody's been arrested. Some people say these are just people down there looking for valuables. Can you imagine what's down there? Other people are worried because the United Nations General Assembly, and it's something to investigate. Number two, mortgage rates have risen for the fifth straight week. So a 30-year fixed home loan is above 7%. And, you know, you start making the first time you ever in your life have to start doing that math, you realize that higher rates can add hundreds of dollars to a monthly mortgage. You think these tiny little percentage points don't matter, but they do when you start looking at a loan calculator. So mortgage rates back up, 15 and 30 year loans. And number three, if you're a horror fan and it's almost time for it all, Thursday night, last night, American Horror Story dropped season 13. It premiered.
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2: It is scary, too, this time. Three episodes at once there. So if you want to get spooky this weekend,
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1: Jack Cradiville, good morning. 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One is milkshake. The other is Friday. Welcome to it. Here's

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1: 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This Jack Cradiville concert reviews have been amazing. We're still waiting for that full-length new album, promised. Or actually, he said he was just working on it. We'll wait. We've got more variety on the way. 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

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Jack Cradiville, caviar, the world's most expensive food, but not just any old caviar. We'll explain coming up after Adele.

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1: Adele rolling in the deep. Good morning. 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They have to be old, too, between 60 and 100 years old. And they're so delicate that it's sold in a 24-karat gold tin. About $15,000 per pound. I've got $15,000, I'm off to the Bahamas eating grouper. More variety coming up.
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1: Billy Joel, song based on the comedian Richard Lewis. 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Jack Cradiville, and you got friends that move away sometimes, right? And you think you're going to stay in touch? Well, stay in touch with us. 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
1: The variety station, Jack Cradivo. We're talking about caviar a little earlier, if you can't go that big. Today, National Lobster Day. Here's Christina Perry.

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1: It's Jack Cradiville. Thank you for having us on. When it comes to finding the one, people are more pessimistic these days. Talk about it coming up after Sia. Unstoppable.

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1: See ya, unstoppable. This Jack Cradiville. All right, so people pessimistic when it comes to finding their soulmate. Less than half of single Americans believe they never find that

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Jack Cradiville working our way towards the weekend. You got plans? 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Lumineers.

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1: It's Jack Cradiville. Thank you so much for having us on. I get it. Some of us have the lifestyle. We can't hang out on a Friday, Saturday night checking out live music. We'd like to. Well, now, next best thing. The 2026 iHeartRadio Music Festival presented by Capital One. You can watch it all. The biggest moments streaming only on Disney Plus and Hulu. That starts next Thursday, October 1st. 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
1: Jack Cradivo, one of the coolest stories, the cover of that U2 album, Joshua Tree, has a picture of the Joshua Tree. That tree is no longer there, but there is a monument. And if you look at it, it says, "Have you found what you're looking for?" Here's Huntrix.

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We welcome the Long Island medium, Teresa Caputo, at the Plaza Theater. 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

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Well, it's complicated. Let's dive deeper after Kelly.

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Jack Cradiville Friday, loving it. It's also National Daughter's Day today, and I want to shout out to my daughter, Jackie. Congratulations, just finished 4 years of college. So proud of you. Here's Justin Bieber, one of her favorite artists back in the day, Daisy.

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1: 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This Jack Cradiville, not Christie Brinkley. He was actually dating Ellie McPherson at the time. More variety on the way.
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We are Sunny 99.9. The variety station, this Jack Cradival, we've been talking about it all week, and it's been canceled. The Global Citizen Festival, New York City. Nor'easter coming through. The weather is going to be pretty bad, pretty windy, pretty wet. So we'll have to reschedule, and we'll let you know the details when that happens. The weekend, blinding lights.

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1: 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What the heck does that mean? I'll tell you coming up in about 7 minutes. 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

0: The home of Murphy, Sam, and Jody in the morning, sunny 99.9. Shaboozy on this Friday afternoon. I'm Jeff Stevens. Yes, it is Friday, September 25th. My goodness, this month went really fast. Well, the latest wellness trend isn't a supplement. It's not a workout. It has nothing to do with your sleep. It's a growing number of people that say they are bricking their phones with a gadget called Brick. It's $59, and the device is designed to block distracting apps and cut back on doom scrolling. Now, you select which apps you want to restrict, and you tap your phone to the device, and those apps stay blocked until you physically tap the phone against the brick again. That means if you leave it at home when you go out, you won't be able to access any of your blocked apps. And if the brick is sitting in another room, you'll have to decide if it's worth getting up off the couch to go over for it. So if willpower alone isn't enough, this will require you to physically retrieve the device before you can reopen Instagram, TikTok, or other distracting apps. It's called Brick, and it runs about $59.
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1: 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It's the only stage where anything can happen. So don't hear about it Monday. 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

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I'm Jeff Stevens. 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
1: Ain't nothing gonna break my stride. 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I'm Jeff Stevens. Happy Friday. All right, what is a small thing that gives you pleasure? 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

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I'm Jeff Stevens. 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
1: A little bit after 3 o'clock on this Friday, September 25th, and I think we got to do it. Yes, let's get into the weekend. I know you may still have a little bit of work left, or you might be have some sort of practice after school or something, but we got to get into the weekend. And hard to believe, the last weekend of September.

sunny 99.9, El Paso's best variety of the 80s, 90s, and today. I'm Jeff Stevens. Get ready to relive the once-in-a-lifetime moments from our iHeartRadio Music Festival presented by Capital One in Vegas just last weekend, starting October 1st, only on Disney Plus and Hulu. I let it fall.

0: From the Energizer Bunny to Roger Rabbit,
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1: I'm Jeff Stevens. Looks like an old school favorite is making a comeback this fall, and I'll tell you what it is coming up in about 7 minutes, and it's one of my personal favorites.

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I'm Jeff Stevens. Happy Friday. You can relive the awesome moments of last weekend's iHeartRadio Music Festival presented by Capital One, starting October 1st, only on Disney Plus and Hulu. 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

0: El Paso sunny, 99.9 with the best variety of the 80s, 90s, and today.
1: It's Justin Bieber and Daisies here on your Friday evening. I'm Jeff Stevens. Well, nearly everyone thinks they're a good driver. 85% rate themselves as safer than average in a new survey. The thing is, 82% also admit to at least one potentially unsafe behavior behind the wheel in the last 3 months, which would probably not make you a good driver, right? Driving more than 5 miles per hour over the speed limit is the most common risky behavior, followed by speeding through a yellow light, changing lanes without signaling, and then driving while feeling tired. You know, at some time, we could all be guilty of maybe some of those, right? The biggest distraction behind the wheel, of course, is our phones. 90% of drivers say looking at or touching a smartphone makes driving moderately or much less safe. Most of us admit getting a call or message from friends or family that has caused us to do that while driving in the last 3 months. And we know it's not just a little bit less safe. It's a lot less safe.
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